0: Absolute Germany.
1: Oh, shit. Here we go again.
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2: 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Come on. Older studio music like Z. Wait, the bass stay in the ghost got it. 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

0: Abis.
1: Absolut Germany. 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Here we go again. Deutschlands Mainstage.
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2: 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Come on. Older Stone, you're the same like she. Wait, the bike stay in the ghost. 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